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0: On your way in, it's a Friday morning, everyone getting ready for the weekend. Now, as far as this morning, nothing in the way of any accidents to report. Also, not a lot of backed up traffic this early in the morning, so keep driving carefully. I'm Lee Irwin.
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11: Good morning. Temperatures beginning in the 60s once again, but more clouds have streamed in, and so we'll look for a mostly cloudy sky today. Still a bit on the warm but comfortable side, highs in the 80s. I'm News 2 meteorologist Marcus Bagwell.

0: 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Our Smartway map also not showing any problems on the roadways. So just a quick reminder to take it easy as you head into your Friday. I'm Lee Irwin.
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8: Good morning. Temperatures beginning in the 60s once again, but more clouds have streamed in, and so we'll look for a mostly cloudy sky today. Still a bit on the warm but comfortable side, highs in the 80s. I'm News 2 meteorologist Marcus Bagwell.

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0: On your way in, things are still looking good as far as traffic. We don't have any accidents to report and none so far this morning. Also, no backed up traffic. And if you are commuting to Nashville, eastbound lanes of I-24 are clear. I'm Lee Irwin.
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2: Good morning. Temperatures beginning in the 60s once again, but more clouds have streamed in, and so we'll look for a mostly cloudy sky today. Still a bit on the warm but comfortable side, highs in the 80s. I'm News 2 meteorologist Marcus Bagwell.

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1: On your way in, we have had a good Friday morning as far as no traffic situations to have to tell you about. As we head into the weekend, still nothing as far as any accidents this morning, and we haven't had any backed up traffic. I'm Lee Irwin.
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2: 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The plan for Costco in Clarksville includes a performance incentive of over $21 million and possible alternative I-24 exits. Among other retailers being sought for the Freedom Farms site are Trader Joe's, Barnes & Noble, and dozens of others. At a Hopkinsville City Council meeting this week, the council voted to move Community Development Services to the city. CDS is a local outside entity that requires funding from the city to provide historic preservation programs and planning services. And the Austin Peay football team recently received recognition at the UAC Media Days. The Govs ranked a third in the preseason coaches poll. APSU will kick off the season August 27th at Forterra Stadium. For more, go to the Clarksville Now and Christian County Now app.
3: Good morning. Temperatures beginning in the 60s once again, but more clouds have streamed in, and so we'll look for a mostly cloudy sky today. Still a bit on the warm but comfortable side, highs in the 80s. I'm News 2 meteorologist Marcus Bagwell.

0: On your way in, we have had a good Friday morning as far as no traffic situations to have to tell you about. As we head into the weekend, still nothing as far as any accidents this morning, and we haven't had any backed up traffic. I'm Lee Irwin.
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1: Around your community. The plan for Costco in Clarksville includes a performance incentive of over $21 million and possible alternative I-24 exits. Among other retailers being sought for the Freedom Farms site are Trader Joe's, Barnes & Noble, and dozens of others. At a Hopkinsville City Council meeting this week, the council voted to move Community Development Services to the city. CDS is a local outside entity that requires funding from the city to provide historic preservation programs and planning services. And the Austin Peay football team recently received recognition at the UAC Media Days. The Govs ranked a third in the preseason coaches poll. APSU will kick off the season August 27th at Forterra Stadium. For more, go to the Clarksville Now and Christian County Now app.
2: Good morning. Temperatures beginning in the 60s once again, but more clouds have streamed in, and so we'll look for a mostly cloudy sky today. Still a bit on the warm but comfortable side, highs in the 80s. I'm News 2 meteorologist Marcus Bagwell.

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0: On your way home, Madison Street on to Richview Road is congested. Pine Mountain Road heading to Peaches Mill Road is seeing bumper-to-bumper traffic. And College Street on to North Riverside Drive is in a snarl. Take it easy out there. I'm Wesley Hall.
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0: 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Ted Crozier Senior Boulevard heading to Warfield Boulevard is seeing heavy bumper-to-bumper traffic. And Hazelwood Road on to Needmore Road is in a jam. 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I'm Wesley Hall.
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0: 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I'm Wesley Hall.
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0: On your way home, 12 Oaks Boulevard onto Tiny Town Road is seeing heavy bumper-to-bumper traffic. Sinclair Drive heading to Fort Campbell Boulevard is in a jam. And University Avenue onto Madison Street is backed up. Take it easy out there. I'm Wesley Hall.
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